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0: Northeast BA's Classic Rock, Rock 107. Leo here, and I'm wrapping things up for the night. 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

Thank you very much. Thank you very much. Absolutely fantastic. Thank you so much. It's been a great honor playing here on the 40th anniversary. Here's an old song discovered under a rock before.

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0: 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It's Prospector Show. 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
1: Good morning, I'm Kate.
0: And we are joined in the studio by Jessica Ives, who's the CEO of Family Service Association of Northeast PA, and Jamie John, Senior VP at M&T Bank, and the chair for a big cool event coming up, the 18th annual Pauli Friedman 5K Family Run Walk is happening August 2nd at the JCC in Kingston. 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

It's time to have a little fun on the phones. Good morning. I'm Rock 107's Prospector. Today, we're going to be calling a guy named Mike who's a postal carrier. We've got his information from some people I might know who work at the post office, maybe, who think Mike would like a good prank call. So I got an address that would be on his route, and I've called him and asked him for a favor. It's very important, but I wouldn't want to do it if I were him. It's another Prospector prank call.

0: So I got an address that would be on his route, and I've called him and asked him for a favor. It's very important, but I wouldn't want to do it if I were him. It's another Prospector prank call on Rock 107.
1: Hello?
0: Yeah, hi, I'm calling for Mike.
1: Speaking?
0: Hey, Mike, this is Rick. I live at 1023 Gardner Street, right on the corner in the greenhouse. I think you deliver the mail on my route. Am I right?
1: Yeah, I delivered to that house.
0: All right, I got a quick question. Have you delivered there yet today?
1: No, I haven't made it there yet.
0: All right, good. I've got a favor. I'm not going to be home till later tonight. I won't be able to check my box. Is there any way you could just take the mail around to the back? Would that be all right?
1: Yeah, I guess.
0: All right, you know the big wraparound porch. You just go on to the right-hand side.
1: Yeah.
0: Yeah, go around there. You'll see the first door there on the right. When you get there, just open it. Set the mail right on the counter right there.
1: Wait, go in your house?
0: Yeah, just open the door. You don't have an issue with going into my house, right?
1: I kind of do have an issue going into your house.
0: All right, well, what's the issue?
1: I don't feel comfortable going in your house.
0: Now, why is that?
1: Because I don't live there.
0: Look, all right, I understand, but I know who you are. You know who I am. It's really no big deal. You're doing me a favor. It'll take like a
1: second. Where do you want me to leave it again?
0: When you walk into the door, you take like two steps and just set it on the counter. And then you can lock the door on the way out and walk out, okay?
1: All right. I don't really feel comfortable doing it.
0: So
1: let you know.
0: Oh, okay. Listen, by the way, oh my God. While you're standing there, if you look to the right, there's going to be a bathroom across the hall. Could you please go in and flush the toilet? I had to run out the door this...
1: Wait, what?
0: I wanted to know if you would flush the toilet for me. It's right across from where you're leaving the mail. You just take five steps, flush it, and I'd be mortified if anybody saw what I left behind.
1: So you want me to see what you left in the bathroom?
0: Well, yeah, because I have my fiance coming home before I get home tonight. I certainly don't want her seeing that.
1: I don't want to see that either, though.
0: Are you serious?
1: Yeah, I don't want to see that.
0: Okay, well, just please.
1: You know what? I don't feel comfortable doing that.
0: Why is that? If you asked me to do it, I'd be happy to do it
1: for you. I would never ask you to do it for me because that's disgusting.
0: Well, if you're a good mailman, you'll go in and do it.
1: I'm sorry, I can't do it for
0: really?
1: You.
0: Your stomach is that weak. Is that it? You got a weak stomach?
1: No, it's not.
0: Really?
1: Not that. No, it's not that.
0: I bet it is. You can't handle it, right? You can't handle a little duty?
1: No.
0: Why?
1: No, I can. No, it's not that.
0: All right, then what is it? Flush it. It's no big deal. Flush it.
1: I don't want to flush your toilet for you.
0: Flush it.
1: I'm not going to flush it.
0: You're going to flush it.
1: Not.
0: Flush it. Yep.
1: No.
0: Flush it. Yep.
1: No.
0: Flush it.
1: No.
0: Yep. You're going to flush it.
1: No.
0: Yes, please.
1: No, I'm not going to flush it.
0: Yep. Flush it. Flush it. Flush it. Flush it.
1: No.
0: Flush it.
1: No.
0: Yep.
1: Nope.
0: Yep.
1: Nope.
0: Yep.
1: Nope.
0: Yeah.
1: No.
0: Yeah.
1: No.
0: Yeah.
1: No.
0: Yeah.
1: No.
0: Yeah.
1: I gotta
0: yeah.
1: go.
0: Yeah.
1: I'll just leave your mail on the back porch. Take care.
0: Oh, come on, man.
1: What?
0: Wait. Can I just say?
1: What?
0: Can I just say one more thing before you go? I don't really live at that address. My name is Rick.
1: Wait. So you don't live at that address?
0: No, that's not my address. You're on Rock 107 right now. It's a Prospector prank call. Yeah, it's Prospector here.
1: Oh, you're kidding me.
0: Yeah, so here's the deal. Some people you work with gave us one of your addresses. And I thought I'd call and see if I can get you to just go in and flush the toilet in the house, man.
1: I've done a lot of things, but I got to draw a line somewhere.
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0: Crossing the bridge onto Pierce Street this morning in Kingston, hoping for an easy ride in. Here's Rock 107 traffic.
4: Good morning. Your interstates are moving along just fine. No problems there. But we do have some closures. In Scranton, Mulberry Street is closed northbound between Washington Avenue and Wyoming Avenue for construction until 4 o'clock this afternoon. In Nanticoke, Kerbart Avenue is closed between Groover Street and Robert Street for road damage. Shikshinny, a downed tree, has Mountain Row closed between Sunshine Road and Buck Hill Road. But the rest of your roadways are fine. 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

0: Jones, I Want to Be Sedated at 732, 53 degrees, Monday morning, up to 80 today. It's a beautiful day at Northeast PA's Classic Rock. 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
1: Good morning, I'm Kate. It's National Pennsylvania Day, and we're trying to explain this place to somebody who's never been here, but you only get one sentence.
0: All right, here you go. I said Pennsylvania's a guy in camouflage complaining about potholes while eating fries off his salad.
1: And I said Pennsylvania, where everyone's got PennDOT on speed dial.
0: These are both wonderful ones, but I think you could do better. 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
1: John Paul from your Facebook. This one's cracked me up. Just missed a deer heading up the line for some pierogies and kielbasa and some Middlesworth chips for supper and hit a giant pothole coming home.
0: That's pretty good. Very, very much a Northeast PA sentence, and I like that one. Text it in. Everybody knows a shortcut that actually takes longer. Okay.
1: Christina from your Instagram. Scrapple is delicious. Just don't ask what's in it.
0: Okay. There you go. These are sentences that can describe Pennsylvania to somebody who's never been here. Got one. Open mic on the Rock 107 app.
2: We'll drive 40 minutes for good pizza, but complain if the grocery store changes the cereal aisle.
0: I'm with that. I went to the grocery store the other day. They flipped the whole frozen aisle on me. It messed me up for about half an hour.
1: Send out a memo at least.
0: Could you give me a legend? Help me out here.
1: Ralph from your Facebook. Welcome to Pennsylvania. Don't get any on you. Gross.
0: I kind of like that one. I'm sorry. Text it in on the Rock Lines. Our most famous weather expert is a rodent with a terrible track record. Thank you. Been saying it for years.
1: Gee whiz.
0: Sorry, Gus. I'm flipping you the bird right now. Not Gus. Gus is the second most favorite. Whatever functions on you, Phil. I'm flipping you the finger too.
1: Oh, Stephanie from our TikTok, Pennsylvania, pierogies, pretzels, potholes, Penn State, Poconos, polka, and potato pancakes all start with the letter P.
0: Nothing but alliteration there, and I like that. I'm down with that. We're going to the Rock Lines here at Rock 107. You get to describe the state we live in, the Keystone State, Pennsylvania, in one sentence to someone who's never been here. What do you got?
3: I got one for you. A traffic light with a sign, wait for green light.
0: You would think the traffic light itself would be enough.
3: Yeah, how about it?
0: I don't know. Some people just don't get the light. You need that sign. I've seen those in other states, but yes, I get where you're going.
1: So brutal. Ryan from your Twitter, come for the rolling mountains, stay for the snacks.
0: Yep, I agree. Good call.
1: Cheryl from your Facebook, we'll have soda. Hang on. We'll have soda with you in NEPA and pop with yins in Pittsburgh. it's tripping me up so bad.
0: I mean, I get what you're saying, because you start calling it soda and you're out by Pittsburgh, they're like, what do you mean soda? And
1: what do you mean?
0: Yeah, I hate that so much. You know what I mean. Stop being that way. One more open mic on the Rock 107 app.
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0: I thought he was going to give you the in one day, which I hear all the time, and it's trite, but that's even better.
1: Brutal.
0: Yep.
1: Michelle from her Facebook. Pennsylvania has a lot of cricks to fish in.
0: I love it for the authentic pronunciation of cricks. Not creeks. Cricks.
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6: On 81 northbound, traffic is all jammed up from the Biden Expressway. And heading on up to the 84-380 split, the right lane is blocked, and that is due to a disabled vehicle. 81 northbound. Southbound 81, not bad at all. On the Pennsylvania Turnpike northbound, a few miles before you hit Old Forge, they're doing some road work, so traffic is a bit slow there. In Scranton, due to construction, Mulberry Street closed northbound between Washington and Wyoming Avenues. Should reopen about 4 p.m. Shikshinny Mountain Road closed for a downed tree between Sunshine Road and Buck Hill Road. 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